0: in the manner that we did, that for me is the most pleasing.
1: Collingwood and Hawthorn have drawn again this season, 92-all, wins to Brisbane, Geelong and St Kilda. And in the NRL, the Raiders, Eels and Warriors all posted wins. 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
2: Fraser Coast weather.
3: And your weather forecast for Hervey Bay and Maribyrnong for the rest of Sunday. Both centres expecting a maximum temperature of 21 degrees today. Currently in Hervey Bay, it's 19.2 degrees. Maribyrnong, 18.1 degrees. It'll be partly cloudy in Hervey Bay. Very high chance of showers, becoming less likely late this afternoon and evening. South to southeasterly winds, 20 to 30 kilometres per hour. 50% chance of rain, and at least 4 millimetres of it should fall today. Maribyrnong, partly cloudy, high chance of showers, becoming less likely late this afternoon and evening. Southerly winds, 15 to 20 kilometres per hour, tending southeasterly, 15 to 25 kilometres per hour in the morning, then becoming light in the evening. 50% chance of at least 3 millimetres of rain today. For both cities, sun protection is recommended up until 2:40 p.m. UV index is predicted to reach 6, which is high. For both cities, the moderate fire danger rating is current. The Hervey Bay waters forecast for Sunday until midnight. Southerly winds 15 to 20 knots, turning southeasterly in the morning. Seas around 1 metre, increasing to 1 to 1.5 metres during the morning. There'll be a northerly swell below 1 metre. It'll be partly cloudy with an 80% chance of showers. We're heading for a high tide at 11 a.m. It'll be a 3.28 metre tide and a low tide of 0.65 of a metre will occur at 5:04 p.m. That's your news, sport and weather updated here on Fraser Coast FM 107.5.
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0: And welcome back to the Rockers Jukebox program. You're cruising along with Pat and Lindsay, taking you right through till 12 o'clock today. So we are straight off with the market. The markets today in Hervey Bay are at the Nickumbar Markets at the Hervey Bay Animal Refuge, just off the Hervey Bay Road at Nickumbar. All right, they started at 6 a.m. this morning. They'll go through till 12 noon today, so they will. Right, get all your chookies, pickies, garbies, watermelons, pineapples, bananas, watermelons, onions, and whatever, hotty peppers.
1: Go out there and pick your nuts. Make it honey.
0: Go and pick your nuts, yeah. Whatever, yeah. Burple nuts or whatever.
1: Bubble nuts, yeah.
0: Yeah, burple nuts. Anyway, and of course, bubble nuts. Are, of course, macadamia.
1: Yes.
0: Macadamia is just a fancy name they've given them. They're originally Bopple.
1: They originated in Bopple.
0: Bopple.
1: Yeah. They've got I believe they're building, they've approved the construction of a new macadamia processing plant in Bundaberg.
0: Yes. Yeah. Yes. Well, there's a lot of macadamias or Bopple nuts grown in that neck of the woods.
1: Yeah, well, all along the Bapple Creek up towards the coast.
0: Yeah.
1: They were all those nut farms used to be owned by CSR.
0: Okay.
1: But I think they've been privatised.
0: All right.
1: But well, they're no longer owned by CSR.
0: Okay. Now, we're back to his brain teaser. Now, you need to explain to Gucci which ones he's got right on there.
1: All right, Gucci. I'm going to give you the first one because you said fall down, F-A-L-L, fall down, and down fall. So fall was the word you chose. And yes, fall can come before down, and fall can come after down. You get fall down and down fall. And then I'll give you bird cage and cage bird. But the others, a little bit more thought, please.
0: There you go, Gucci.
1: But you're doing well. You're on the right track. And I reckon by the end of the program, or by 20 past 11 or so, you can clinch a point. And thank you, Brian, for your point.
0: I won't thank you,
1: much
0: Brian.
1: Much appreciated.
0: That's naughty, Brian. Naughty, Brian. Okay.
1: Dear, oh dear.
0: Gucci's trying his hardest. Brian should have done the same. I think we'll cancel Brian's out.
1: No, we won't.
0: Because he specifically said he thought I'd give you a point.
1: Well, I haven't decided on Gucci yet. We'll wait and hear back from him, and he might come good with the turn up with the lollies.
0: Yeah.
1: So we'll wait and see. But I haven't put any record of yes or no against Gucci's name in the book yet.
0: Good.
1: No.
0: So you shouldn't. Gucci's tried hard.
1: Yeah, yeah. Right? But
0: I was hoping he was on the ball there because, you know, normally I can use his to throw out some hits.
1: Well, bad luck.
0: Well, you did it anyway. You've done it for me.
1: What?
0: You've verified that three of the ones are right and told them exactly what that is.
1: No, three are wrong. Two are right.
0: Okay.
1: Fall and bird. He got fall for down fall and fall down, and he got bird for bird cage and cage bird.
0: Okay, you go and take this call. They're going to abuse you.
1: And nobody else can say fall down and downfall.
0: Okay, now if you think you know his brain teaser, you just give us a buzz just like this person's done. On 4197 1075, so you can. We're going with an instrumental to start this hour off, and that instrumental is from The Shadows. Remember those? Well, some of us will. Those who've got a bit of age on them will. Theme for young love. Enjoy.

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3: And yes, you can do that. Stream us live. Cheryl's doing that right now. Streaming us live. Just rang in to do the brain teaser from Sydney. Hope they get it. Hopefully Cheryl and her family are listening and give him some curry. Yeah. So anyway, all right. Now, if you think you know that crazy brain teaser of his, you should have written all those things down, blah, blah, blah. All you need to do is give us a buzz on 41 97 10 75. In the meantime, we are 16 minutes past the hour of 10 o'clock right here. So we are. And we're about midwinter too, which is strange, but didn't get the really bad westerlies. Normally we get, when the Ekka's on, there's usually really bad westerly, cold westerly winds blowing. There was a bit there, but there wasn't that much. Anyway, such is life. Here's Jenna Jeffries, all right, for all the girls out there, all right, because you're going to have a girls' night out, all right. Enjoy. If you are having a girls' night out tonight, enjoy it. We'll have follow that up with Memphis Rockabillies with I Don't Care Tonight. Well, if they're having a girls' night out, they probably wouldn't care what happens on a girls' night out. Anyway, such is life. Justin Wellington comes from our neighbours just up the top of us here from Papua New Guinea. He's Papua New Guinean born. Going to do a little song called I Want to Give You Some Lovin' is the name of the song. Enjoy. Back soon. I got to get

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2: Ah, there you go.
3: There you go.
2: Congratulations, Sydney.
3: Cheryl and Ken, well done.
2: Yeah, and that's four.
3: And Royce.
2: Yeah, down here. Three points.
3: Two. Maximum.
2: Why?
3: We agreed upon that a long time ago.
2: No, you didn't.
3: It is.
2: No. I suggest Sydney get back onto you.
3: That's me. That's between me and the listeners.
2: Eh?
3: Yeah. They're happy with two.
2: No.
3: Because two's enough to keep them in the lead.
2: There's three here.
3: Two's enough to keep them in the lead. So they're happy with that.
2: No.
3: At least I kept the grandkids
2: totally
3: out of it.
2: Disagree with that.
3: At least I kept the grandkids out of it. Otherwise, there'd be five.
2: Should be three.
3: No.
2: There's two in Sydney, one here. Should be.
3: But I don't know if Ken worked on it. Cheryl didn't say.
2: I don't know. I'd bring him up, Cheryl. So I demand my 3 points.
3: And good morning to Royce. And good morning to you, Pat. You've done well.
2: Yeah, and Pat's done well
3: you've
2: too.
3: You've done well as well.
2: Yeah. Yep.
3: Good on you.
2: Yeah. Pat should come along with a friend.
3: Don't encourage them.
2: Well, you know, maybe she's got a pussycat or a dog, and the dog says,
3: She's got a little dog.
2: Yeah, well, there mm-hmm. you go. See, she's going to put the dog down as giving her an answer as well. No, don't accept that.
3: No.
2: Well, you try and put your dog in all the time.
3: Only as the secretary of the brain teasing committee.
2: Okay. All right. Anyway, we know it's crackable, and at present time, I can actually be very confident and say that the listeners are ahead by three.
3: By two.
2: By three. Cheryl's going to ring you very soon.
3: Is she?
2: And going to demand that other point.
3: No, she won't.
2: Yes, she will.
3: No, she's kind. Or feel sorry for me.
2: One of the two.
3: Yeah.
2: All right. Okay. So at the moment, listeners are ahead.
3: That's what counts. Well, in their book, not mine.
2: No, not in yours. No. And I do realise that one. What do you got there?
3: This.
2: You got the brain teaser there, haven't
3: yeah,
2: you?
3: Yeah, we've got the brain teaser.
2: Spit it out.
3: All right. This is what I want you to do. I'm going to give you five base words, as in pan, and that's the beginning of the word pan, you would have to find a word that could fit to make a word. Then after pan, the same word would also fit to make a new word. So if you put cake in the front of pan, you've got cake pan. And then if you put cake at the end of pan, you've got pancake. Get that?
2: Yep.
3: Do you understand?
2: Yep. Hit you with the pan.
3: There's a first for everything. So I want you to do the same thing with the words down, glass, cage, green, and way.
2: And how many of those did Gucci get that he needs to work on? What are the ones Gucci needs to work on? That's the main thing.
3: He needs to work on glass, green, and way, I think.
2: And way.
3: Hmm.
2: Okay.
3: And that's way, W-A-Y.
2: Yep.
3: Yep.
2: As the way ahead.
3: Yeah.
2: Yeah. The way ahead. The way ahead?
3: You're on the right track, but no.
2: Why not?
3: No.
2: Why?
3: Because you can't have ahead way. You can have way ahead, but not a headway. So ahead is not a
2: headway? Yeah, no. There is.
3: No.
2: Headway?
3: Ahead.
2: There is you such a thing as a headway.
3: You said ahead. Ahead way, ahead.
2: Such
3: that's two words, ahead. You can't have ahead as in get ahead, A-H-E-A-D, a headway, and way ahead. You can have way ahead, A-H-E-A-D, but
2: no,
3: not
2: at
3: the beginning.
2: With this person, he's so bombastic.
3: Pedantic.
2: Bombastic.
3: Bombastic.
2: Spit out the phone number for him, thanks.
3: 4197-1075.
2: All right, that's the hotline straight to him. Give him an ear bashing. Gucci's had a reply here. I'll have to have a look at that. We'll play some music and I'll go through the reply. Here's Derek Ryan. Wherever you're going. Whatever you're going. It's the name of the song.
3: Oh.
2: Maybe I typed it up wrong.
3: It might be whatever you're going.
2: Yeah. Wherever you're going.
3: You're going.
2: All right. That's Derek Ryan there. We'll have a message in there from one of our associates. And then Chico is coming along. Chico, that's in the Chico Roll, but not a Chico Roll.
3: Not a Chico Roll.
2: Right, he's from the islands. Okay. He's coming along to do a cover of Christine Aguilera's song, Just a Fool.
3: Mm-hmm.
2: Yep. That's what the listeners are going to make you sound like today, a bit of a fool. I put your song in too today.
3: Which one? Oh, Lonesome Loser.
2: Lonesome Loser. Enjoy.

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1: And we're back.
2: And we are.
1: And congratulations, Gucci.
2: Congratulations, Gucci. Even though the responses that you gave weren't what I had originally planned, they fitted the criteria, so you get a point.
1: Yeah, but I think those ones, those last lot came in.
2: They're good responses.
1: Yeah, they're spot on.
2: They're spot on.
1: Yeah.
2: So
1: good on you, Gucci.
2: Good on you, Gucci. Well done.
1: Yeah.
2: Good to have you on board.
1: Anybody else we've got to congratulate for getting it at the moment?
2: I think I've congratulated them all.
1: Okay.
2: There's Pat, Cheryl, yeah. Ken, Royce, Gucci. And
1: all good.
2: Yeah.
1: All right. Looks like the listeners are on a win and run today.
2: Well, I'll just have to get on my mobile and ring the station phone 4 times and that'll be 4 ticks.
1: Sorry. I vet the calls.
2: You vet the calls.
1: Yeah, I vet the calls. I'm spot on with him.
2: Oh, yeah.
1: I could pick up your number. That's a heist.
2: That's a heist.
1: Anyway, all good. Okay. So he'll tell you what the brain teaser is. Oh, we've got another one here. Oh, thanks, Lindsay. Thanks, Pat. Thanks, Gucci. Thanks for your reply.
2: Yeah, good on you, Gucci.
1: Yeah, good on you.
2: When are you going to come on board and become a presenter?
1: Who, Gucci?
2: Gucci.
1: Yeah?
2: Yeah.
1: Does he want to be?
2: I don't know. He should be. I reckon he knows his music.
1: Well, so he should. Come on board.
2: Yeah.
1: Got to play their stuff, though. All right. Now we shall have that brain teaser, old boy. Thank you. I'm sitting here waiting.
2: Oh, I'm writing notes.
1: Well, stop writing notes and get on with it.
2: I'm planning next week's brain teaser.
1: Are you really? Well, you got this one at the moment. It's still going.
2: So All right. I'm going to give five base words. Down, glass, cage, green, and away. You've got to choose a word for each of those base words that can be used the before the word and after the word to create two new words, such as pan is the base word. Put cake in the front of pan and you've got cake pan. And then you put cake at the end of pan and you've got pancake. So your two new words are cake pan and pancake. You've got to do the same with down, glass, cage, bird, not bird, green and way.
1: Okay. All right. All good. There you go. That's his brain teaser today. We love chatting with you. And big thank you to all those who called in too because they like the music as well, which is great to hear.
2: Yep.
1: But we want to know. We want to know we're on track. Now, 41 97 10 75 is the number. Okay. That's the number you ring.
2: We'll call you Thomas of the Tank Engine.
1: Who?
2: You.
1: Why?
2: You reckon you're on track.
1: Thomas the Tank.
2: Yeah, Thomas the Tank.
1: I don't know. They just enjoy the program. They love the program, which is the main thing. That's what we're here for.
2: We're here to have fun.
1: Yes. And if you are somebody who's just tuned in, you've tuned in to the Rockers Jukebox program right here on Fraser Coast FM, your local community radio station. Okay? Not his station, not mine, not hers. Yours.
2: And don't forget to mention the station when you're talking to your friends because there are quite a few people out there who still don't know we exist, even though we've been on the air for over 30 years.
1: They scan the airwaves, but they pick a station and that's where they stay.
2: Well, I picked up my phone the other day and I found this app.
1: Yeah, app.
2: Australian Radio.
1: Yep.
2: And the number of stations that you can access from that, amazing. Anyway, off you go.
1: Yeah, we've got to go.
2: Got to go.
1: We've got to head off. We're getting, we're only 11 minutes away from 10 o'clock.
2: Wow.
1: You see why I'm...
2: That'd be 11 o'clock, wouldn't it?
1: Sorry, 11 o'clock, yeah. Get it right. Jeez, we've got Lisa Kerris.
2: Hard to find good help.
1: Yeah, I'm not responsible.
2: Lisa Kerris, I know you're not.
1: Local talent. She used to be here in the Bay for a while.
2: Who was that?
1: Lisa Kerris.
2: Oh.
1: Then she was on the Gold Coast and back in Brisbane. As far as I know, she's still in Brisbane. Lisa Kerris coming along. Not responsible. Great cover by Lisa Kerris. The Dean Brothers coming along. I knew the bride when she used to rock and roll. And, we've got the Jukebox Jive Dance Band from Sydney. Enjoy those. We'll see how we go. If we can fit another couple in before the news, we'll do so. Enjoy. Back soon.

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3: I'm Sarah Womby. MasterCard payments are back online after a crippling nationwide outage. Jack Hahn reports.
4: It's been a nightmare Saturday shop for millions of Australians left stranded at the checkout with no way to pay. Trolleys full of food left deserted. MasterCard going down for some time, declining all cashless transactions, impacting CBA customers and those with several other banks. Service stations were asking customers to bank transfer them directly to pay for petrol. MasterCard now says the issue has been resolved, the outage being blamed on a scheduled system update, although serious questions are now being raised about how much notice was given to customers. Jack Hahn reporting.
3: Australia's fuel supplies remain secure amid escalating conflict in the Middle East. There are currently 41 days of petrol in reserve, with 37 days of diesel and 35 of jet fuel. 44 ships are making their way to Australia with additional stocks. Meanwhile, Russia has been forced to suspend crude oil exports.
4: Although serious questions are now being raised about how much notice was given to customers. Jack Hahn reporting.
3: Australia's fuel supplies remain secure amid escalating conflict in the Middle East. There are currently 41 days of petrol in reserve, with 37 days of diesel and 35 of jet fuel.

0: and to rating current for both cities. The Harvey Bay waters forecast for Sunday until midnight. Southerly winds 15 to 20 knots, turning southeasterly in the morning. Seas around 1 metre, increasing to 1.5 metres during the morning. There'll be a northerly swell below 1 metre. It'll be partly cloudy with an 80% chance of showers. We had a high tide at 11 a.m, and that was a 3.28 metre tide, and we're heading for a low tide of 0.65 metres at 5:04 p.m. And that's your news, sport and weather updated here on Fraser Coast FM 107.5.
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0: And welcome back to the third and last hour of the Rocker's Jukebox program.
1: We did as we were promised, as we promised.
0: What's that?
1: We returned. We came back.
0: Like a bad smell, just kept
1: going. Oh, speak for yourself.
0: Just won't go away.
1: I returned because I wanted to, not because I stink.
0: Speak for yourself. All right. We're going to give the results of your brain teaser out too.
1: Very shortly.
0: Very, very shortly. Yep. Okay.
1: And we've got to do this and we've got to do the entertainment.
0: Yeah. Well, do that one now.
1: Do that one now?
0: Yep. We've already got, we know we're not going to get any more answers to your brain teaser. We know you've already been flogged there.
1: I've had the pants flogged off me, yes.
0: Good.
1: It's worse than having a steering wheel down my pants. It's driven me nuts.
0: little river band's coming along to sing you a little song.
1: Oh, yeah, all right, I'll wait for that. Yeah. 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
0: Okay. Oops. There you go. Don't you forget to sign that.
1: I won't.
0: All right. Now, we're going to do your brain teaser. We'll give the results of that in, what have we got, 9 minutes past. We're 9 minutes past 11 at the present. All right. So we'll put some music on and we'll come back with the results of your brain teaser.
1: Okay.
0: You'd be happy with that?
1: If you so wish.
0: If you so wish. Okay. How about we do the Jukebox Jive Dance Band out of Sydney coming along to do If I Only Knew. Okay. The people knew. They finally got it all, the brain teaser that is. We got the Hindley Street Country Club Band coming up with Every Little Thing She Does Is Magic.
1: Oh.
0: Great Aussie band from South Australia.
1: Okay.
0: All right. And the Bushwhackers. Remember the Bushwhackers?
1: I was yawning at the same time as sneezing.
0: Yeah, no. You.
1: I'm right now.
0: Bushwhackers are coming along to do a great little song. I think they released it about a year ago, 2 years ago, somewhere along there. This Little Town.
1: Right. Okay.
0: Okay.
1: Hmm.
0: They're going to come along and sing that one for us as well. All right. That's great Aussie talent in that particular run. We've still got Graham Connors to come along with a little bit further each north each year.
1: Mm-hmm.
0: Okay, great.
1: It's one of Colleen's favourite songs.
0: Is it?
1: Yeah. She'll enjoy
0: just for
1: that.
0: Just you, Colleen, then.
1: And Graham Connors is still performing at the moment. He's up in the air and I think Cairns.
0: Okay.
1: Yeah.
0: And, of course, the Little River Band, well, they're going to come along for you, buddy. The Lonesome Loser. Enjoy. Back soon. Oh.

0: 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How easy life feels here.
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3: We had to cut into that particular song, give the results.
4: Never mind. Of the brain teaser. Never mind.
5: And good morning to Joy and the crew down in Canberra. Hey.
3: Didn't they give you a flogging?
5: Hey.
3: Good on you guys.
5: They took
3: and
5: the,
3: girls.
5: They took the points count up to, or the score up to 14-1 because there were nine of them sitting around the table participating in the brain teaser, all adding their input, and bingo, they got 5 out of 5 collectively. So Joy didn't hesitate to say, thank you, we'll accept our 9 points. congratulations, and happy birthday, Joy. All the very best for today.
3: Yeah, yeah. Congratulations on your birthday.
5: Now, the answers to the brain teaser?
3: Yep.
5: Okay. First one, the word was down. I had turn down or downturn. Another one that we had also accepted was fall down and downfall. And there were others, but I'll just mention a couple. There was wine glass and glass wine, eye glass and glass eye. And for bird, it was bird cage or caged or cage bird. And I don't think we had any alternatives for that one. I'm not sure. But anyway, we had leaf green and green leaf. Now, leaf green is a colour, and you've got a green leaf as well. Forest green is also a colour. And green forest, that made sense, so I gave that one. Grass green, that could be a colour, paint colour, and green grass. And clear way or way clear.
3: Okay.
5: And there were alternatives for that, but yeah.
3: All right.
5: Congratulations, everyone.
3: It's good.
5: I didn't expect that outcome.
3: Well, I'm going to have to pull this one a little bit further forward then.
5: Rightio.
3: All right. So what I'm going to do here is I'm going to do a little song by DJ Bobo called Happy Birthday.
5: Right.
3: For Joy.
5: For Joy.
3: Yes.
5: Jump for Joy.
3: Yeah. And I'm glad you got that. That was a good birthday present.
5: Don't you dare jump for Joy. Jump for Joy. You stay in your seats, you lot.
3: Yeah, yeah, yeah. And then we'll have one here for old Lindsay, the old lonesome loser.
5: Oh, you can't leave me out.
3: No, no, we've got to put you in. I brought it forward. All right?
5: Rightio.
3: Because someone here wants to go to a birthday. Okay,
5: it's
3: so we'll
5: mine.
3: Do that because you've got to come back and you'll do the entertainment.
5: I will. Right? I'll stay.
3: Righto, let's stop yapping and get that music rolling.
5: Okie dokie.
3: Here you go, Joy. Have a great day. Hope the weather's fine down there.
5: It is apparently, yeah.
3: Good.
5: Yeah, they can all go for a swim in the lake.
3: Is all the seagulls back?
5: I don't know.

0: Okay, mate. We'll have the entertainment.
1: Entertainment.
0: It's on this afternoon.
1: Yeah, it's a bit on. Something for everybody to go along and enjoy. Something for all tastes. At the Beach House Hotel, Emma Newman will be on stage from 2 p.m. At the Boat Club, Harvey Bay from 2 p.m. Oh, Shane Allsop's made a return to the stage. Well, that's interesting. At the Bayswater Bar and Grill from 12 noon. Go along and be entertained by the talent of Doug Edwards. The Carrier's Arms Hotel in Maryborough will be hosting an open mic session. And the hosts will be, of course, Dave and Dizzy. And that will happen from 2 p.m. And at the Services Club Maryborough from 2 p.m., no artist's name, but there will be free live entertainment. So
0: that's it.
1: Plenty to pick from.
0: Yep.
1: And probably not a bad afternoon to be indoors listening to some great music.
0: Yeah, yeah, all right. So what are we going to give you, a five-minute extra on your half hour, are we?
1: Yeah.
0: We're going to get docked that pay, you know.
1: Docked that pay, are we?
0: Yeah, yeah, yeah. You're going to be docked that.
1: Okay.
0: Okay. So here's your little song just for you, all right, on your departure. And we'll see you again next week.
1: I'll be back.
0: Yep. Next week for another fumbling.
1: Pumbling.
0: Okay. Here it is, Little River Band, great Aussie talent, Lonesome Loser, just for you, bud.
1: I'm not lonesome, but I might be a loser.

There we go. And, of course, that was the lonesome loser who's leaving the building. So he is. It's a bit like Elvis. He will be back. Elvis has left the building. We've got a little bit of the Bushwhackers coming along with This Little Town. Great Aussie talent with this particular song too. And we've also got Graham Connors coming along. Just for Colleen, a little further north each year. Hope you enjoy that one. Back soon.

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2: Time is a-flying. We are sitting at 20 minutes past the hour of... 20 minutes to 12 o'clock is where we're sitting. Get it right. All right. Things do happen that way, I suppose. Can't win them all. Here's a little bit of the Tassie Devils coming up with Feel All Right. I hope you do out there. Fair bit of rain, more than their 4 mil forecast, that's for sure. Apparently, from what I'm hearing, at a few different places here in the bay. And possibly in Mirrabah as well, because they are only forecast an extra 3 possible mils today. Anyway, we've got the Lincolns hanging out for a bit of a spin too, so I have. And the Lincolns, well, they're going to do Mama Please, Please Mama Please. Lincolns from Adelaide. Okay, great rockabilly band. Enjoy, back soon.

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0: There we go. A little bit of Roy Clark. Yesterday, when I was young. Well, that's not all that far ago. I'll be honest with you. No, I don't think so. Anyway, we'll be back to say our whoopsie doos after that. Enjoy.
1: It seems the love I've known has always been the most destructive kind. I guess that's why now I feel so old before my time.

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1: Hello, I'm Pete, inviting you to join me on a journey down memory lane. Sundays 12 o'clock to 3 p.m. The music of yesteryear for your listening pleasure as I unlock the memories.
2: Let's walk down memory lane once more together.
3: Well, there you go, that's the signal. And of course, that gentleman, along with Kay, will look after you after 12 o'clock. So they will. Big thank you, too, for all the people who got involved with the brain teaser today, especially Canberra. Hey, big numbers come out of Canberra. There's the whole group having a big party there in Canberra. So, yeah. So, anyway, and a big happy birthday down to Canberra Way as well. So, okay. Now, let me see. Oh, and, of course, Gucci. Gucci finally got in there with an answer and brought the numbers back up. So Lindsay was sort of a bit down the tube by the time he left. Anyway, such is life in a big city. We play the game, and that's how it felt. All right, going out today with Chico, cover of In Case You Didn't Know, just for my better half at home. And then Peter Sue and Mark with Bye Bye Friends. If you're out driving around, take it easy out on the roads. And if you're holidaying here in Harvey Bay from down south, just be careful and enjoy your stay. All right. Big thank you, of course, to sponsors of FM 107.5, associate members, all right, of 107.5 and, yeah, all of them, anyone who assists, can thank you very much. And we'll catch you again next Sunday, same time, same place.

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0: Hopefully we'll continue. Harvey Bay forecast for today is for a cloudy day. A very high chance of showers, becoming less likely late this afternoon and evening. Winds will be from the south to the southeasterly at 20 to 30 kilometres per hour, with a 50% chance of at least 4 millimetres of rain today. Maryborough is almost the same, partly cloudy there also. A high chance of showers, becoming less likely late this afternoon and evening. Wind southerly to 15 to 20 kilometres per hour, tending southeasterly 15 to 25 kilometres per hour in the morning, then becoming light in the evening. Again, there's that 50% chance of at least 3 mils of rain today. Temperature-wise, Harvey Way expected 21 today. So far, we've achieved 19.6. Maribor 21 degrees, doing okay there at 18.5. The Harvey Bay waters forecast, which is relevant until midnight tonight. Winds southerly 15 to 20 knots, turning southeasterly in the morning. Seas around a metre, increasing to 1 to 1.5 metres during the morning. The swell will be from the north, below a metre. And the weather partly cloudy, an 80% chance of showers. We can do a little bit better than that and can tell you that on Monday, the winds will be from the southeast, 15 to 20 knots, seas around a metre, increasing to 1.5 metres during the morning, the swell from the north to the northeast, below a metre, and the weather, well, they're saying again on Monday, an 80% chance of showers, as they are on Tuesday, so maybe the rain is hanging around for a couple of days, people. We're heading for a high tide. Well, that's actually happened. It did so at 11 o'clock this morning, achieving 3.28 metres. This evening at 5 minutes after 5, we'll have a low tide, and that will be at 0.65 of a metre.
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Good afternoon to you. If you've just joined us, welcome to Fraser Coast FM 107.5. We need to thank Pat and Lindsay, of course, for the last 3 hours of the Rockers Jukebox and the humour that comes along with the program. This afternoon you are with Pete Murray and Kay is here with me. Ever helpful. If we can play some requests for you, we'd like to do that during this program. 4197 1075 is the program, or alternately, if you'd like to send it through to us on an SMS, 0468 288 300. So settle back, folks. The music we sort of hope to take in is the music of the 50s and 60s, and just whatever else comes along that's suitable for our program. And we'll start our program with Neil Diamond, Brother Love's Traveling Salvation Show.

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children.

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Going to follow that with something. Australia's Own Seekers, the carnival is over.

Australia's Own Seekers, and of course the carnival is over. 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And next artist to perform, Patti Page. I'll remember today, and I certainly will.

Paddy Page for you, and I'll remember today. Let's move right along. And the first of our folk calling through with requests, Colleen, welcome to our program, and two pieces of music just for you, the first of which is Floyd Kramer, On the Rebound.

There you are, Colin, the first of your requests, Floyd Kramer, and On the Rebound. Your second request is from Glenn Campbell. Yesterday, when I was young...

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0: Time-wise, just, well, let me see, it's 26 minutes, 27 minutes to 1 o'clock, folk. Time for us to move on. And a little while ago, I played a piece of music I'll remember today. And I certainly will, and I can speak for Kay and say that we both will remember today. For we've had a request from our friend Carol at Maryborough, as an ardent listener to our program and a supporter about the program which we produce. Sadly for us, Carol is leaving on Tuesday for new grounds and will not be able to receive our radio station. And so she's asked us if we can play a couple of pieces of music for her in support of her, and we certainly can, Carol. Let's have something for you from Eartha Kitt to start with. Just an old-fashioned girl.

Neil Sedaka and a piece of music that started it off all for him. Very, very popular artist. Ducking back into 1957 for your third piece of music, it is from Jerry Lee Lewis, Great Balls of Fire.

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2: 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Let's follow Jerry with Sandy Scott.

Carol, just for you, Sandy's Garden Wallpaper Roses. And the last piece of music that you've requested for us is from Lonnie Lee, I Found a New Love.

0: There we go, Carol, and thank you for your the message that you sent through, and we'll certainly remember you, and good luck. Happy, hardly happy event, but anyway, it's God bless you. We love you.
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0: 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It's 13 minutes to 1 o'clock. Piece of music for you now from the Statler Brothers. Thank you, world.

The Statler Brothers for you, and thank you, world. Let's follow the Statler Brothers with Rick Nelson. Don't leave me this way.

0: Rick Nelson, and Don't Leave Me This Way. Time-wise, well, it's 5 minutes to 1 o'clock. It's also time of the week when I like to present our Bush Poets Mansion. Here we go.
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0: It's a case of get priorities right. We'll try again for the Bush Poets.

The Companion's a song, and just a little piece of music that I like to play about this time each week. Might just mention too, if you'd like a request, please don't hesitate to give us a call, 4197 1075, or if you'd like to send us a message such as that Carol did, 0468 288 300. The Companion's a song for you now, with a piece of music made very, very popular by the Browns, the Three Bells.

The Companions of Song and the Three Bells. Let's move right along. I had a piece of music lined up. Sure have. The Highwaymen and Cotton Fields.

The Highwaymen and Cotton Fields. Piece of music now from the Weavers. And Rhino, this is just for you. Yourself and Irene, of course. Good night, Irene.

0: Doris Day, and a guy is a guy. And if you've just joined us, welcome to Fraser Coast FM 107.5. You are with Pete Murray this afternoon, taking a journey down a memory lane. And happy to fulfil any requests which you may have. Kay's here, anxious to answer the phone. And fulfil requests just for you. 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

0: Dear Warwick Boyle and anyone who had a heart. Australian artist Peter Allen, Don't Wish Too Hard.
1: Australians were credit card fraud, 42%, purchase scams, 40%, and social media account hacks at 39%. Financial services and banking were the sectors where people most frequently report experiencing fraud, followed by e-commerce and government services. Fraud in telecommunications, retail, utilities, and healthcare is also prevalent, highlighting how fraud risks are extending across multiple sectors.
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0: Let's try Peter Allen just once more. Don't wish too hard.

0: Peter Allen for you and Don't Wish Too Hard. From the production of South Pacific, the movie rendition, in fact, Bally High.
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Next on our slate is El Martino, To the Door of the Sun.

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0: Okay, something for you now from James Ingram and Linda Ronstadt, Somewhere Out There. Just for you, Colleen.

James Ingram and Linda Ronstadt, somewhere out there. How are we going for time? Let's see, it's 22 minutes to 2 o'clock. Here at Fraser Coast FM 107.5. Colleen, a second request for you. It's from the A La Carte Girls, Red Indian Drums.

The Seekers for you and Let This Light of Mine. Susan Boyle's next. Dream, don't dream, it's over.

Susan Boyle for you, and pardon me, don't dream, it's over. Mama Cass next on the turntable. 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
1: The Hervey Bay Orchid Society is a group of people with a love of orchids and a passion to share their knowledge with others. 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

That's Kamal for you and a great piece of music, The Elephant Song. How are we going for time? It's 6 minutes after 2 o'clock, folk. Let's move right along. Jamie Frick for you. She's Single Again.

Janie Frick for you, and She's Single Again. Something now from Bobby Day, and this is going back to the 50s, Rockin' Robin.

Robin Robin Foyle and Bobby Day, Australia's Own Seekers, with a piece of music made very, very popular with Peter, Paul and Mary, The Times They Are A-Changin'.

The seekers and the times, they are a-changing. Miranda, thank you for your call. Two pieces of music for you, three, one of which we couldn't find, so that makes two. I think I got the maths right for that. I did. Eddie Arnold's the first artist. Make the world go away.

Miranda, Eddie Arnold, just for you, make the world go away. Your second request comes with the thanks of Alabama, Once Upon a Lifetime.

Miranda, there you go. Alabama and Once Upon a Lifetime. Let me see. We had something. Michael, thank you for your call. And something for you from for Faye, of course. Dusty Springfield, I only want to be with you.

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0: Just 27 minutes after 2 o'clock, folks, we have another half hour of program left, of which probably can't offer you the opportunity to phone for requests at this time of day. But in the meantime, still some music to play, so please settle back and enjoy Max Bygraves. Any dream will do.

Malcolm Vaughan for you and my special angel, Tommy Jones, or should I say Tom Jones. It's not unusual.

Doris Day, and I told you, back to the 1950s, Abba Dabba Honeymoon. Let's have something from John Farnham, The Age of Reason.

John Farnham for you on the Age of Reason. Focus that time of the afternoon when we had to bid you thank you very much for tuning in and supporting our program. Kay's here, of course, with me, and how thankful I am that she is here. She chases down the requests, and we bring them to you as you would like. So we look forward to being with you again next Sunday, where from 12 to 3 we will take our journey again down memory lane. The Cordettes for you now. A girl's work is never done. Sandy Posey, Bring Him Home Safely to Me. Jerry and the Pacemakers, How Do You Do It? And of course, our Isle of Grant piece of music, We'll Meet Again, My Friends. So that's it for the day, folk. Thanks for listening local.

And a very good afternoon as well. Well, we're up and away with Gourmet Sounds, taking you right through to 6 o'clock this afternoon. You've got Anne Hopwell in the chair with you this afternoon. And I'm going to be looking at playing plenty of beautiful songs from across the decades and, of course, different genres. And we'll be looking at some show tunes from the great... And a very good afternoon as well. Well, we're up and away with Gourmet Sounds, taking you right through to 6 o'clock this afternoon. You've got Anne Hopwell in the chair with you this afternoon. And I'm going to be looking at playing plenty of beautiful...

across those decades as well. So stay tuned for a great afternoon to come. And I started off, as always, with the fifth dimension, Up, Up and Away. And I'd also like to say a big thank you to Pete and Kay for this morning's, for this afternoon show, I should say, of Down Memory Lane. And I'm sure you're going to go further down memory lane as we remember some of the great songs from my yesterdays as well. Well, we've got Anne Murray featured with Cliff Richards coming up next, Up Where We Belong. Certainly do belong there. So we've had Up, Up and Away and Up Where We Belong.

And that's a beautiful song from an officer and a officer and a gentleman, I think it was. One of the two. Well, let's have a weather update. We've got 18 degrees in Hervey Bay at the moment and 18 in Maryborough as well. We've also got 12 overnight in Hervey Bay, 22 degrees tomorrow, and the same 12 overnight and 22 degrees tomorrow also in Maryborough. And the tides, we've got a high tide, the next low tide be at 5 minutes past 5 o'clock, 0.89 metres, and the high tide at 7 minutes past 11, at 3.5 metres. Neil Young coming up next. Do you remember this great song he recorded back in 1992? Harvest Moon, followed by Tara's theme from Gone with the Wind.

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5: Time is 18 minutes past 3 o'clock. You're listening to Gourmet Sounds, and that was the beautiful sound from Trevor Nasser there with Tara's theme from Gone with the Wind. Now, I've got a request, and this goes out to Carol. And Carol, this is from Greg that sent you this one. And of course, it's O Carol from Neil Sedaka. But I'm actually throwing in another O Carol from Smokey as well. So to all the Carols out there, you've got two O Carols for you.

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3: 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Now we're going to have a little bit of fun now. Now I'm going to play three songs from the three great musical. They've been movies, they've been stage musicals. They go back to the 1950s. I'm going to tell you the songs and you've got to guess what show they came from. So if you can text me on 0468 288 300. So that's 0468 288 300. So the first one is Maurice Chevalier, I should say, with Thank Heavens for Little Girls. I've got Maria and the Children with The Lonely Goatherd, and Juanita Hall, Happy Talk.
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9: And you've got it. That was, of course, Thank Heaven for Little Girls came from Gigi with Maurice Chevalier. And, of course, Leslie Caron was in that one. She played Gigi. We had Maria and the Children with The Lonely Goat Herd, Sound of Music. Who can forget that with Julie Andrews? And Juanita Hall, that might have been a bit more difficult. Happy Talk from South Pacific, and that starred Mitzi Gaynor as well. The time is 21 minutes to 4 o'clock. I've got thank you to Mike for ringing in. Mike Reeks this afternoon. He's told me that Carole King actually did a song in return to Neil Sedaka's Oh Carole. This is O'Neill. So we'll find out what that's about. And we've also got Bonnie Tyler up there with A Rocking Good Way.

And we certainly went back to the 1970s there with Magic Woman Touch with the Hollies. And we had a rocking good way with Bonnie Tyler and Carole King. That little comeback song there, O'Neill. Quite amusing, actually. Time is 12 minutes to 4 o'clock. I've got Tom Paxson, The Last Thing on My Mind, Gregorian with Crying in the Rain. Now, this goes back to the 1960s, but this is a whole new arrangement for this song by Gregorian from 2020. And I've got the Baby Elephant Walk for you as well. And I'll be back the other side.

we were traversing there with Van Morrison, the bright side of the road. So I hope you're on the bright side of the road. Well, I'm certainly on my second hour of Gourmet Sounds this afternoon. So if you've just tuned in, you're listening to Anne Hopwell. So lots of more music coming your way, and plenty, of course, from the wonderful musicals of yesteryear as well. But next, I've got one of my favourite instrumentals coming up next. It's called Bright Side of the Road. So I hope you're on the bright side of the road. Well, I'm certainly on my second hour of Gourmet Sounds this afternoon. So if you've just tuned in, you're listening to Anne Hopwell. So lots of more music coming your way, and plenty, of course, from the wonderful musicals of

And that was beautiful South Blackbird on the Wire, and actually a beautiful song there. It came live from the BBC back in 2011. Well, I've got another of my favourites coming up next with Mama Blues with Jester Vunk, and the time is 13 minutes past 4 o'clock.

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we had Captain and Tennille there with Do It To Me One More Time and Jessa Funk with Mama Blues. Well, the time is 25 minutes past four, and there comes a time when I'm ready to play three more songs from great musical shows. But before I do that, I've got Zedpak Theatre's latest production is The Revlon Girl, running from Friday the 14th of August to Sunday the 30th of August. The play is set in the aftermath of the 1966 Aberthan disaster in Wales. The story follows four grieving mothers who invite a beauty consultant to their weekly gathering, seeking comfort, laughter and release. Coinciding with the 60th anniversary year of the Aberthan disaster, The Revlon Girl is a deeply moving story of love lost, friendship and resilience, along with a touch of lipstick. Welsh choir music helps bring this incredible story to the stage, along with insight from a Hervey Bay local who lived in Aberfan at the time. Book your tickets now at zpactheatre.com.au. Well, I had the pleasure of going to see it last night. It was beautifully written, perfectly directed and executed by a great cast with pathos and comedy, and if you have been thinking about going to see it, it's brilliant. So do give yourself a treat and go and see The Revlon Girl. Well, we're going to start off the triple play with Andrew Lloyd Webber, Good Night and Thank You. Of course, that came from Evita, Julie Andrews and Dick Van Dyke with Chim Chim Cheree from My Fair Lady. God, isn't it funny when you suddenly can't think of what it's from? But we'll go on to High Society with Calypso with Louis Armstrong. And I've got a few more to come as well.

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Now as the ladder of life has been strung, you might think a sweep's on the bottom most rung. 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

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On the rooftops of London, coo, what a sight.

0: Can you dig old Satchmo swinging in the beautiful high society?
1: And of course, that was Louis Armstrong from High Society with Calypso. Now, that also starred, of course, the beautiful Grace Kelly. We had Bing Crosby, Frank Sinatra, all in that wonderful show of High Society. And I was lucky enough to see the stage show of that performed at His Majesty's Her Majesty's in Perth as well. Mary Poppins, of course, Julie Andrews and Dick Van Dyke with Chim Chim Cheree and Andrew Lloyd Webber, and the cast from Evita with Good Night and Thank You. I first saw that show in Melbourne as well, but that was a movie. I saw the movie from Evita, and I've actually seen the stage show as well. Well, we're going to have a change of pace. We're going over with James Last now, listening to James Last with Nabucco. A Letter Adams Falling with Lover's Holiday.

0: We had a letter, Adam is there with Lover's Holiday, and Nabokko with James Last. Now, that was written by Giuseppe Verdi that wrote that. And, of course, that was the beautiful song, the libretto, and that came from the chorus of the Hebrew Slaves. I've got Simon and Garfunkel up next with The Boxer, and of course it came from probably the first of their albums from the 60s, which was Bridge Under the Bridge Under the Troubled Waters, Over the Troubled Waters. Yeah, that's right. Sometimes, you know, I had that album, but of course I don't have it anymore. And then we're going back to one of those beautiful songs from the musicals. I've got another one from Andrew Lloyd Webber, and this time it's Cats with Mr. Mistopheles. And that, of course, was the highlights from that musical. Howard Keel from Oklahoma with Bless Your Beautiful Hide is up there as well. But first of all, we'll have The Boxer.
1: This will be in our new album. It's our last single called The Boxer.

greatest magicians have something to learn from Mr. Mistopheles' conjuring turn. And we all say, oh, well, I never was there ever. A cat so clever as magical Mr. Mistopheles. I'm quiet and small, I am black, from my ears to the tip of my tail. I can creep through the tiniest crack, I can walk on the narrowest rail, I can pick any card from a pack. 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I can play any trick with a cork, or a spoon and a bit of fish paste. 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But you find it next week, lying out on the lawn. 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

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And I've sometimes been heard by the fire when I was about on the roof. At least they all heard that somebody purred, which is incontestable proof.

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0: And they all say...

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9: And we've just heard Mr. Mistopheles there from, of course, The Cats. That was, of course, created by Andrew Lloyd Webber. Well, the time is 4 minutes to five. I've got The Shadows coming up next with Mountains of the Moon, and then we go into my final hour. Now, for Jazz It Up, David Mills will be here to take you through to 9 o'clock with Jazz It Up, and plenty of great jazz on the way.

Well, we had a bit of a glitch there, but I've got The Shadows coming up next with Mountains of Moon. But I've started off my third hour with a 60s song from Eden Kane, Forget Me Not. And that was recorded, of course, in England back in, very early on, actually, 1962, I believe that one came out of. But let's get on with The Shadows next. If you've just tuned in, you've tuned in to Anne Hopwell with Gourmet Sounds. As I said before, my final hour coming up. I've just done an update of the weather. We've got 17 degrees in Hervey Bay and 16 degrees in Maryborough. More rain, I'm sad to say, is on the way, but it's freshening up everywhere. We've got 12 overnight for Maryborough and Hervey Bay, and 22 for both the cities tomorrow.

You see, well, Brenda Lee was called Little Miss Dynamite, and singing a song, Let's Jump the Broomstick, you can see why. Still thinking about the 60s, I've got Freddie and the Dreamers coming next. Up next with You Were Made for Me, followed by Neil Diamond, Forever in Blue Jeans, and Cilla Black, Step Inside Love. And the time is 10 minutes past 5.

And we went back to the 60s there with Eden Kane, Forget Me Not, Brenda Lee, Let's Jump the Broomstick, and Billy Fury with Jelly.

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3: And you're still listening to Gourmet Sounds with Anne Hopwell this afternoon. Well, it is 20 past 5 o'clock, and of course David Mills will be in shortly for Jazz It Up. But before then, I'm down to my last three musical shows. The first one actually is from Elton John, and it's The Letter from Billy Elliot. And again, I was lucky to see the stage show of this in the West End. I've got Marilyn Monroe with Stephanie Lawrence and company, and that came from Blood Brothers. I saw the stage show of that as well. And Oklahoma. I didn't see the stage show of that. I actually saw the musical Bless Your Beautiful Hide. I saw the movie, but that was way back in probably in 1959 time. Let's go.

0: came on with a chest.
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1: Lovely.
0: He told me

And we finally heard Bless Your Beautiful Hide by Howard Kill. Well, we're going to get into the more now time now with Everything But the Girl with Missing. Time is 29 minutes past five. We've got Silver Convention coming up too with Fly Robin Fly.

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5: We heard Fly Robin Fly. I shall be flying home soon as well. But before I do, I've got a few more songs to play for you. Coming up next, Katie Melua, I Will Be There, followed by Engelbert Humperdinck with How Slow We Go.

Well, I can tell you, David's in the building, ready to take over from me at, of course, 6 o'clock with Jazz It Up, taking you right through to 9 o'clock this evening. So plenty of jazz coming your way. Thank you for joining me this afternoon for Gourmet Sounds. Hoped you enjoyed some of the music I'm playing, or all of the music I'm playing. I should be back tomorrow, of course, with the Monday Morning Magazine program to bring you more music, classic hits, and also I've got an interview for Cool Country as well. Thank you to our sponsors, our associate members, and all our volunteers. So have a very good evening. I'm leaving you with Sheridan Smith. Listen to the rain. Well, I hope it's not raining. And Ramsey Lewis with Summer Breeze. Over to David very soon. Bye for now.

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0: It's 6 o'clock. Let's check the forecast. 16 degrees, partly cloudy. Medium chance of showers, but becoming less likely later this evening. Southeasterly winds, 20 to 30 kilometres per hour. Tending southerly, 15 to 20 kilometres per hour later this evening. An overnight low of 12 and a high tomorrow of 22, where the showers will be easing. 16 degrees also in Maribor, partly cloudy. Slight chance of a shower, but becoming less likely later this evening. Southeasterly winds, 15 to 25 kilometres per hour, becoming lighter later this evening. An overnight low of 12 and a high tomorrow of 22 for Maribor, where the showers will be easing. Hervey Bay waters forecast for Monday, southeasterly winds, 15 to 20 knots. Seas around 1 metre, increasing to 1 to 1.5 metres during the morning, and the swell will be north to northeasterly, below 1 metre. High tide, 11:06 p.m. this evening, it'll be a 3.5 metre tide, and the low tide at 5:30 a.m, 0.83 of a metre.
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2: And welcome to Jazz It Up. If you love your jazz, then don't change the dial. We've got smooth jazz, traditional, all-time, big band, plus cool and swinging. So stay tuned and get ready to chill, because it's time to Jazz It Up.

Pianist Andre Previn there with the guitarist Mundell Lowe, and that was the 5 o'clock whistle. A very good evening, David Mills with you on Jazz It Up. I'll be here providing music for you through until 9 o'clock. My thanks to Anne for Gourmet Sounds, and there'll be more Gourmet Sounds at the same time next Sunday at 6:07. Baden Powell picks up his guitar now. Manha de Carnaval.

It takes thought and time and rhyme to make a poem sing.

Nice slowed down version of Fly Me to the Moon there. Most people take it as an up-tempo number, but not Tony Bennett. I remember seeing him in concert and he sang that without a microphone. 15 after 6, here's Cannibal Adderley. This Can't Be Love.

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6: And before the break, a nice version of My Funny Valentine from Carly Simon. Here's the BBC Big Band Orchestra. Sing, sing, sing. Take it away.

0: 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Up next, George Benson.
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0: pianist Bill Evans from his 1989 album A Simple Matter of Conviction, and that was Star Eyes. Before that, George Benson, Nothing's Gonna Change My Love for You. 20 minutes to 7.
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That was the Count Basie Band, recorded live in Japan and Jumpin' at the Woodside. And before that, Chris Botti from his Duets album. Here's that Rainy Day, vocals from Rosa Passos. 9 minutes to 7, here's Ella.

Baby,

couple of Aussie greats there, Don Burrows on clarinet, George Gola on guitar, and Street of Dreams from their 1988 album Duo. It's 7 o'clock. My name's David Mills. You're listening to Jazz It Up. And kicking off this hour, Doc Severinsen, I'm Getting Sentimental Over You.

Michael Bublé, Call Me Irresponsible. Before that, Doc Severinsen, I'm Getting Sentimental Over You. 6 minutes after seven, I got Dudley Moore at the piano, Robin's Blues.

Dinah Crawle, L-O-V-E, Love, taken from her 2017 album Turn Up the Quiet. And before that, the Dudley Moore Trio with Robin's Blues, 18 after 7, the Sid Lawrence Orchestra. They used to perform the same way as the Glenn Miller Orchestra. And here's their version of The Little Brown Jug.

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Two great trombonists teaming up there, J.J. Johnson and Kai Winding. I concentrate on you. Here's Vince Jones, The Afterthought.

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The saxophone of Stan Getz there with Bud Beautiful. The Oscar Peterson Trio did a tribute to Frank Sinatra. And here's a track from that album, It Happened in Monterey.

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Sergio Mendes and Brazil 66, O Pato. Guitarist Herb Alice is next. People will say we're in love.

Actress and singer Diane Carroll there with Happiness Is a Thing Called Joe, and my man Scott Hamilton's picked up the saxophone, The Shadow of Your Smile.

Saxophonist Scott Hamilton, The Shadow of Your Smile. It's 8 o'clock. Coming up next, the Warren Vache Quintet, Would You Like to Take a Walk? And Aussie vocalist Hetty Kate, Answer Me, My Love.

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0: Concussion affects thousands of Australians every year. 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
1: 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I play Latin, pop, Aussie, rock. 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
1: It's just after 9 o'clock, and that means it's time for Fraser Coast Easy. So sit back, put your feet up, and enjoy the mellow sounds. Because you're easy

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1: Brothers, sisters, listen to what we say. Moaning and groaning won't drive those blues away. Lift up your voices and song. You know you've all done wrong.

Whenever there's music, the devil kicks. Oh, you don't allow music by the river Styx. You're wicked and you're depraved.

0: unwind and enjoy the mellow sounds of Fraser Coast Easy. 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

clock has struck 12. The witching hour has just begun. And so has Midnight to Dawn. Aussie artist and Aussie hits from now until sunrise. So, all you night owls, settle down and settle in. Because the time is just after midnight.

0: you. All right, this next tune, this was one of the first songs that I ever had in my bag as a songwriter. I had about 3 or 4 songs that I would play at open mic nights, and this was one of them. And I remember playing it at an open mic night back in the day and being so terrified that my mouth got so dry, my hands were sweating, and I wrote the lyrics just in case I forgot on the inside of my arm in a marker, and I was sweating so much that they kind of blurred, and when I looked down, it was just this blur of black ink, and I just had to kind of go with it and make up some lyrics here and there. But I know the lyrics. Well, I should do by now.
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city sleeps, Texas sweeps, ever new, broken dreams. 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

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Now it's thanks to you that I do. And every time I look at you, there's a pain in my chest.

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2: Good morning, I'm Lee Harrison. The National Party is moving to scrap the federal government's gun laws in Parliament this week. The Prime Minister has announced a joint deal with New South Wales to launch Australia's largest gun buyback scheme in decades. It coincides with laws passed in the wake of the Bondi terrorist attack. National Senator Bridget McKenzie says her party's bill will abolish the legislation.
3: These laws will not make Australians safer. They will not deal with the anti-Semitism that drove that massacre. What we want to see is a just system, one that addresses illegal guns that are on our streets, Prime Minister.
2: The federal government is planning to crack down on people using fake protection claims to stay in Australia longer. Over 200 UK citizens applied for asylum in the past year, despite no cases being approved. The Home Affairs Minister says the government will speed up decisions to catch out people exploiting the system. Animal protection agencies in Victoria will today roll out a bird flu vaccination aimed at protecting the world's largest and most treasured little penguin colony. Michael Lynch reports.
4: Affectionately known as the Fairy Penguins of Phillip Island, they're one of the country's most popular tourist attractions. But now authorities are racing against the clock to prevent the treasured population from being wiped out after bird flu in the first of the penguins was detected on Saturday. Since that worrying discovery, authorities have fast-tracked a world-first vaccination program approved just days ago, with the Department of Energy, Environment and Climate Action promising to work as quickly as possible to vaccinate the island's estimated 5,000 fairy penguins. Michael Lynch, Air News.
2: Australian researchers have found AI detection tools unfit for student assessments. A study suggests, unlike plagiarism software that checks against real sources, AI detectors only guess probability by looking for patterns in writing. James Cook University researcher Wayne Bradshaw says face-to-face activities are a better way to assess students.
5: Learning needs to be assured at the time of assessment. That means watching students do things in real time. That, of course, can include pen and paper examinations, things like face-to-face discussion, practical demonstrations, experiments, workplace placement, that sort of thing.
2: And Sam Pang has won the Gold Logie for 2026. The comedian was crowned most popular Australian television personality, his second gong of the evening, after Have You Been Paying Attention won Best Comedy. This is Air National News. The Sydney Swans have locked in a second-place finish on the AFL ladder after defeating Essendon by 36 points. The ranking earns the Swans the right to a home qualifying final. Vice-captain Isaac Heaney has told Fox his side is building momentum.
6: I think the last three, 4 weeks we've really built after a bit of a patch where we weren't playing our style of football. And, the last three, 4 weeks we've been doing that, and it's a good opportunity to really fine-tune our game plan before we go into finals.
2: And with the wrap of yesterday's NRL scores, here's Terry Daniel.
7: The Newcastle Knights have gone from wooden spooners to finals contenders, booking their spot with a 36-26 victory over the Gold Coast Titans. Knights coach Justin Holbrook says it was a hard-fought win.
8: Another good win at home. We always had a couple of good wins away from home and got to come back here. Feels like forever. Obviously, we got out to a really good start, and they're a dangerous attacking team. It's, every game's hard in the NRL.
7: The St George Dragons have won their second straight match for the first time this season, holding off the West Tigers 24-22. Terry Daniel, Air Sport.
2: And the Bangladesh men's test side has been congratulated with a phone call from the country's Prime Minister after defeating Australia by 9 wickets in Darwin. Australian Independent Radio News.
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10: Good morning. Good morning, Harvey Bay. Good morning, Maryborough. Good morning, Moon. Yes, good morning, world. It's the Whale Man on a Monday. It's Monday morning, rise and shine. Let's have a look at the weather. It's a bit cool out there again today, but it's going to warm up a little bit Not much, but a little bit. 14 degrees at the moment around the bay. To a maximum of 22 today. Partly cloudy, high chance of showers. And winds southerly 15 to 20 kilometres per hour. They're tending southeasterly 20 to 30 in the morning. So it's going to be one of those days when you don't know whether to take the brolly or not. And the waters, the forecast Monday until midnight. They're 15 to 20 knots, the winds, but not sure what they are at the moment. But the VMR will be in touch with us by the next bulletin, and we'll bring you up to date with that. Seas around a metre, increasing to 1 to 1.5 metres during the morning. The swell is north to northeasterly, below a metre. And they say out on the water, it's 70% chance of showers. Now, just around about 40 minutes ago, we had a low tide of 0.83 metres. And that'll stay with us until 11.40, when our high tide is forecast 3.16. And then at 5.44 this afternoon, back to a low tide of 1.17. And that brings us up to date with the new sport and weather. Well done, Australia. Wow, what a flogging. 9 wickets. All the hype about what we're gonna do to Bangladesh. Love it when a plan comes together.
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10: Well, the time is 9 minutes past 6 o'clock on this lovely Monday morning. Monday the 17th of Augusto. And let's have a great morning. We've got some great tracks, as always, coming up. We're going to start with John Denver. And this is the Australians' song to all the cricketing fans out there. I'm sorry.

John Denver, he's sorry. 30 minutes past 6 o'clock. Good morning, you're with the Whale Man on this Monday morning. Let's get the week kicked off to a great start. How was the weekend? Good? That's what I'd like to hear. And don't forget, you can text me on 0468 288 300, and I'd love to hear from you. Now, what have we got? We've got Christy Allen now, and oh yes, I can feel them. Oh, goosebumps. Sorry. 30 minutes past 6 o'clock. Good morning, you're with the Whale Man on this Monday morning. Let's get the week kicked off to a great start. How was the weekend? Good? That's what I'd like to hear. And don't forget, you can text me on 0468 288 300, and I'd love to hear from you.

Christy Allen, Goosebumps from 1979. And we got Charles and Eddie. Would I Lie to You? Jury's out on that one.

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6: Thank you, mate. Good to have you with us this morning. It's 21 minutes past the hour of 6 o'clock, 107.5. You're with the Wire Man on this Monday morning. Rise and shine. It's going to be a great week, it says here. Oh, just the odd shower or two, but who cares? It's a new week, so come on up and about. Rise and shine. Here's Norah Jones. And what better music to play? Sunrise.

Yeah, great song from Norah Jones, Sunrise. And the sun isn't right. Oh, yeah, it's getting brighter. 25 minutes past the hour. So last week, I had some urgent clothes I needed to take to the laundry, so I got a taxi. He charged me $100 for a short trip like that to the laundry. I thought, he's taking me to the cleaners here. It's Honey's.

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2: 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That's 5 Peters Lane, Pyalba. 50%, that's a good deal. And it's 29 minutes to 7 o'clock on 107.5. You're with the Wow Man on this Monday morning. You know, I hired a limousine, yeah. I thought, big event, etc. $400 it cost me. I went outside, there was the limousine. There was no one in it. I thought, oh no, all that money and nothing to show for it. Here's Alex Warren. Ordinary.
3: They say the holy water's watered down, and this town's lost its faith. Our colors will fade eventually, so if our time is running now, day after day, we'll make the mundane a masterpiece. Oh my, my, oh my, my love, I take one look at you, you're taking me out.

Yeah, that's a new spin from Alex Warren, or Alexander Warren Hughes is his real name, American fellow. He's only 25 years old, comes up with some great stuff. It's really worth watching. It's yeah, it's quite amazing. There we get some great artists coming through in their early 20s. So here's one called The Group. Such a lovely way.

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7: You certainly are, with the Whale Man on this Monday morning. Rise and shine. It's going to be a cool day, but when you keep moving, it's going to be great. Looks like we're going to get some sunshine, but just partly cloudy. Yeah, you never know. Let's wait and see. Where are we now? Yeah, we've got a great song here for a great lady.
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John Mayer. Your body is a wonderland. I think that's dedicated to everyone around my age, yeah, because it definitely is a wonderland. You know, I wonder where my hair's gone, I wonder where my hearing's gone, and I wonder why my eyesight's deteriorating. So, yeah, it's a wonderland, okay? It's 10 minutes to 7 o'clock, 107.5. You're with the Wow Man, and it is Jessica Simpson and a song she wrote for me, Irresistible.

Irresistible. And from Irresistible to Hopelessly Devoted. 7 minutes to 7.

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2: Good morning, I'm Lee Harrison. A new opinion poll shows voters have marked the Albanese government down on its handling of immigration issues. Michael Packey reports.
3: Labor is preparing to release changes to immigration policy, which is likely to see a crackdown on people who overstay their visa and tighter asylum rules. The government is coming under pressure to address the issue, with more than 50% of voters believing Labor is failing to deal with the matter. According to the Resolve poll, One Nation is ranked highest when it comes to handling migration. While the government has taken a hit in this area, 60% of those surveyed have welcomed various tax changes which are pushing down property prices. Overall, core support for Labor, One Nation and the Coalition remains steady. Michael Packey reporting.
2: Nationals MP David Littleproud says the largest gun buyback in decades won't lead to real change. From November, the Joint Federal and New South Wales initiative will offer flat rate payments aimed at retrieving more than 270,000 firearms. It follows reforms after the Bondi terror attack, restricting most licensed owners to four guns. Mr. Littleproud says the scheme will do little to prevent a similar attack.
4: There were four guns used in that tragedy. So what he changed would not have changed the outcome of Bondi. What he did with the Prime Minister was look for a political out rather than actually use common sense. We don't have a gun problem in this country. We have an extreme Islamic problem.
2: An alleged gangland boss has been shot in Melbourne's inner west. It's understood Fadi Hadara was ambushed outside his Altona North home. The 48-year-old has been taken to hospital with life-threatening injuries. Russia has labelled the latest attacks by Ukraine the largest-scale strikes launched on the nation this year. More than 800 Ukrainian drones were launched at Russian targets, the majority in Moscow. A warehouse belonging to an online retailer was among the targets hit. Professor of Russian Studies Sam Green has told Channel 4, military officials in Kyiv have been clearly targeting energy and logistics targets to ramp up political pressure on Moscow.
5: It is trying to make life more difficult. It is trying to raise the cost of living, raise the cost of energy, make the sort of normal modern life that most Russians are used to living, make it a little bit harder.
2: In other news, US President Donald Trump is refusing to apologize for soaring global fuel prices, arguing it's a necessary cost of the war against Iran. Roughly 340,000 Australians will soon receive a letter from the government outlining ways they can reduce their risk of dementia. And Sam Pang has won the Gold Logie for 2026. The comedian was crowned most popular Australian television personality, his second gong of the evening, after Have You Been Paying Attention won Best Comedy. In his acceptance speech on Seven, Sam Pang expressed his gratitude for the opportunities he's been given.
6: You're watching television in this country and you just never think you're going to be on it. So it's a wonderful industry. It's a wonderful world full of talented people and amazing programs, as we've all seen tonight. And I just want to say I'm very, very lucky and very, very grateful to be part of it. Thank you very much.
2: This is Air National News. In the cricket, Bangladesh has beaten Australia by 9 wickets. A century by Cameron Green in the second innings only delayed victory. Australian captain Pat Cummins has told Seven his side has no excuses.
7: I think they outplayed us in all facets, really. I thought they were really patient and quite disciplined. And, yeah, once we're behind, it was really hard to get back.
2: Carlton has confirmed a wild card position in the AFL final series with a round to play following a dramatic draw with the Western Bulldogs at Marvel Stadium. Captain Patrick Cripps led the way for the Blues with 33 disposals and 12 clearances. Josh Fraser says the entire senior list deserves credit for the growth they've shown since he took on the role of interim senior coach.
8: Their willingness and want to grow and improve certain parts of our game and drive standards, it's been an incredible 14 weeks or 13 weeks at this point, but quite, there's a lot more work in front of us. But yeah, I think the players deserve an enormous amount of credit for the resilience they've shown and the appetite to want to keep getting better.
2: In the NRL, the Dragons have triumphed over the Tigers 24-22.
9: Damien Cook takes the tackle and the Dragons have won it here at Combank Stadium. 24-22. They've defeated the West Tigers and the Dragons have gone 2 on the trot.
2: The Knights down the Titans 36-26. Australian Independent Radio News.
10: Fraser Coast weather.
11: And around Fraser Coast at the moment, it's 15 degrees, top of 22 to 23 degrees this morning, minimum of 12 tonight. It's going to be partly cloudy, though, but it looks nice at the moment. But the clouds are rolling in the distance. I saw when I just had a stroll. It's a high chance of showers. So winds are southerly, 15 to 20 kilometres per hour, and they'll be tending southeasterly, 20 to 30 kilometres an hour later on in the morning. And John from the VMR gave me a call and we had a little chat. Now the, where are we now? Yes, the barometer is at, let's give it a tap, 1,027 Hoover parts. And it's 15 degrees on the harbour there, 94% humidity. Now at the moment the seas, or the winds rather, are 5 knots. 5 knots from the south. However, he did say yes, that even Tincan Bay, they're a bit more gusting, and so they'll be moving up the coast, which is basically what the forecast says here from from bombs. Looks like southeasterly, 15 to 20 knots later on in the day. But at the moment, the seas are calm. That won't stay the same. It will get a little bit choppy later on. But the visibility is clear, which is good. And let's have a look at the tides. Now, at 5:30, which was a couple of hours ago, we are looking at 0.83 of a metre of a low tide. 11:40 is our next high tide. And that's forecast to be 3.16 metres. Low tide this evening, 5:44 p.m. 1.17 metre. But there we go. We're once again, we're up to date with the news, sport and weather on Fraser Coast FM 107.5. 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
11: Yeah, well, the time is 8 minutes past 7 o'clock. And on the Monday the 17th, you're with the Wild Man on a Monday morning. And come on up and get everything ready for school and everything ready for work. It's going to be a big day. Of course it is. Always a big day on a Monday. But the good news about Mondays, if Monday doesn't come around, neither does Friday. Here are the Split Ends. One Step Ahead. I don't even have Split Beginnings.

Steps are slowing down by the looks of things. Split ends, one step ahead. It's 11 minutes past the 7 o'clock. Now, who would like a breakfast show mug? There's a few been going out, so if you want a breakfast show mug, it's very simple. All you have to do, and they will be an antique in 50 years, all you have to do is give me a call on 4197 1075, or you can text me on 0468 288 300. So give us a call or give us a text, 4197 1075, for a unique and limited edition breakfast show mug. Here are the cow pits, cow sills, rain and park and other things. You know what it is.

Yeah, the rain, the park and other things. And 15 minutes past 7 o'clock, 107.5. You're with the Well Man on this Monday morning. And now, as you may well know, every second, well, the first and third Friday of the month, I speak to the member for, state member for Maryborough, John Baronis. And John has asked me to let you know that if there's anything you'd like to put to him at all, please let me know, and I will we'll talk about it when he's interviewed on the Friday. Now, all you have to do, info@frasercoast.fm, or you can text us on 0468 288 300. So if you, anything you want to say to or ask John, please just give us a call. Here's Denise Williams. Let's hear it for the boy.

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1: In the late 1970s, a family buried a time capsule in their backyard, sealed it shut. Years later, when they opened it, they found a message that seemed to predict the exact year that a town would have a devastating flood. It was surprisingly true. A traveller lost deep inside a dense forest after wandering for several hours, he discovered an abandoned cabin. What shocked him was seeing his own family name carved in the front door, although he'd never visited that place before.
0: Strange but true.
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7: And we got Bill Withers at 25 minutes past 7 o'clock. Ain't no sunshine when she's gone.
8: Ain't no sunshine when she's gone.
7: That's what I just said.

Short and sweet. It's under 2 minutes, that one. Anyway, taking us up to the 7:30 Queensland News. Yeah, the Backstreet Boys. 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

Olivia May, country songs, and Olivia May's sound is quintessentially Australian in a way we don't see up and coming artists anymore. We don't see things like that, and she takes enormous pride in the fact that it is very Australian, good Australian country music. But music has always been in her blood. She started a musical journey when she brought a tiny violin home from school when she was just 5 years old. And, I think we're going to hear a lot of it, Olive May. So from one country artist to another, Fanny Lumsden and Look At Me Now.

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7: Well, the time is 14 minutes to 8 o'clock. You're with the Weatherman on this Monday morning. And yes, as I say, John just said there's one heck of a squall gone through over on the harbour there. So be careful. Anyway, time to get up, time to get moving. So let's get the more moving along. We've got the Honey Dippers, Sea of Love. That was a dramatic start, wasn't it?

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1: And that certainly is us. Okay, we've got Justin Bieber coming up, featuring Luis Fonsi and Daddy Yankee. That's a name to conjure with. Daddy Yankee. Okay. And this is Desperado. Ooh.
2: Very Mexican to me, señor.

0: Despacito.
1: Despacito. Which doesn't make sense, really, because that was quite an upbeat bit of music. But Despacito is actually Spanish for very slowly.
2: Oh, señora, no, I understand. He's Luis Capaldi.

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2: Good morning, I'm Lee Harrison. A new opinion poll shows Labor's struggling on immigration, but voters have welcomed lower house prices. The Resolve survey shows 54% of voters believe the government has mishandled migration policy. The poll has Labor with a primary vote of 28%, leading One Nation with 26% and the Coalition 23%. The desperate search for a teenage hiker missing in the New South Wales Southern Highlands is entering its sixth day. Lily Hooper hasn't been seen since she left her home, headed for Natai National Park on Wednesday. The 18-year-old's car was found at the start of a walking trail. Chief Inspector Brendan Burney says her loved ones have joined the search.
3: Not only Lily's immediate family, but her friends have also been participating, and their assistance has been much appreciated. They're working well with us.
2: Melbourne crime figure Fadi Hadara has been shot while sitting in his car in the city's inner west. He's in hospital fighting for life after what police have described as a targeted attack at Altona North. Hadara's crime syndicate had been squeezed out of the illicit tobacco trade by exiled underworld identity Kazem Hamad, currently in prison in Iraq. Russia says it's been hit with the largest Ukrainian drone attack so far this year. Josh Bavis reports.
4: It's been a destructive 24 hours across both Russia and Ukraine. On the southern side of Moscow, a Wildberries warehouse has been destroyed in a Ukrainian drone attack. Russian authorities say the wave of strikes is the largest attack in months, stating seven people have been killed and dozens more injured. They claim to have shot down at least 800 incoming drones. In Ukraine, two people were killed after a Russian strike on a steelworks, and several people were injured when a book market was hit. In London, Josh Bavis.
2: The medicines regulator says it seized $120,000 worth of illegal peptides and steroids linked to an influencer. It's alleged the content creator imported and relabeled the products before advertising and selling them on social media. The unnamed person has not been charged. And Magda Szybanski has made her first public appearance since her battle with cancer in a surprise appearance at the Logies. The iconic Australian comedian receiving a standing ovation from the crowd as she appeared in character as Sharon Strzelecki.
5: I'm not crying, I've just got something in my eye.
6: Okay, first day at Australia Zoo, how'd it go?
5: Good. Yep.
2: Sam Pang took home the gold Logie for the most popular personality. This is Air National News. The top 10 is set with one round remaining in the AFL. Eddie Summerfield reports.
7: Carlton locked in its finals place with a draw against the Western Bulldogs to secure 10th spot. Blues forward Ben Ainsworth telling 3AW Football players weren't aware until late a draw would be enough.
8: I don't think there was even a message. They sort of just whacked up a sign and, yeah, I was still pretty uncertain, to be honest.
7: With most top 10 clubs just about locked into their position, the resting and management of players is in the spotlight. Marcus Bontempelli, no guarantees to play next week as he manages an Achilles injury. Dogs coach Luke Beveridge.
9: If it's still hanging around and we feel like another week will really help him, we'll probably rest him.
7: Eddie Summerfield, Melbourne.
2: To rugby league now, and the West Tigers have slumped to an eighth straight loss, going down to the Dragons 24-22. They found themselves down 18-6 at half time and fell just short of a second half comeback. Coach Benji Marshall says it took 70 minutes for them to really hit top gear.
10: The three tries in the first half honestly were below standard defensively for what we expect, and the game's too hard to let in tries like that.
2: Meanwhile, the Knights beat the Titans 36-26 to keep their top four hopes alive. And Australian captain Pat Cummins has flagged a batting overhaul for the side after their shock loss to Bangladesh in Darwin. Australian Independent Radio News.
11: Fraser Coast weather. And it's 15 degrees on the Fraser Coast right now, and partly cloudy, high chance of showers. And as John said from the VMR just a few minutes ago, just before the news, there was one doozy of a squall going through, so it looks like we might be in for some more of that. He did say there was some weather coming up from Tincan Bay, so we'll keep you informed if anything changes on that. But partly cloudy, high chance of showers, well, we know that now. Winds southerly 15 to 20 kilometres per hour, tending southeasterly 20 to 30 in the morning. Maximums 23 degrees today, roughly 22 to 23 degrees. Tomorrow, a low of 12 with a high of 22 and showers. Now, about an hour ago, the winds were 5 knots coming from the south. That is going to change. They're going to change to south. Southeasterly 15 to 20 knots, so it's going to be a little bit breezy. Seas around a metre, increasing to 1 to 1.5 metres during the morning. the visibility at the moment is clear, which is good. Now we've got a low tide at the moment, which came in at 5:30, so we have a high tide at 11:40, forecast of 2.16 metres. Then a low tide this evening at 5:44, 1.17. And there we go. We're all up to date with the news, sport and weather on 107.5.
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11: 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And let's get this hour kicked off with John Farnham, Hearts on Fire. Anybody got an extinguisher?

John Farnham, Hard Time Farnham. 11 minutes past 8 o'clock, 107.5. You're with the Whale Man until 9 o'clock. Here's Steely Dan and Jussie.

Steely Dan, Josie. Now, did you know, as well, we all know that spider silk from the spider's web, spider silk is very, very strong. And they've managed to get commercial quantities of it now. Lots of, obviously, been catching lots of spiders. And they've actually got lots of this spider silk. And they actually made a pair of trousers out of it. I thought, I'll try those. Extremely comfortable. But the only problem is, flies keep getting stuck. Here's Dolly. 16 past 8.

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3: Where we are, live and local, and it's 21 minutes past the hour of 8 o'clock. And just looking at the weather out there. Yes, when John said the score's going through, doesn't look too bright, but keep an eye out if you are boating or fishing out there. Anyway, we want you to be nice and safe. Now, this hour, it's time to give another Breakfast Show mug away. 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

That's Helen Langley, yes, Be Her. Now, as I mentioned earlier, as you may well know, I every first and third Friday, I have a chat with John Baronis, the state member for Maryborough, and he's asked me to let you know that if there's any questions you'd like me to put to him, please just let me know. 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And I'll put them to John. He's always happy to listen to what you've got to say and take any questions. Here's Lance Friend. Can't Ring the Ringer. Take us up to the news at 7:30. Stay with us on 107.5.

Yeah, David Gates and Bread from 1971. Here's Charlie Puth. It's a good name. Charlie Puth and Selena Gomez. We don't talk anymore.

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7: And the time is 17 minutes to 9 o'clock. And 9 o'clock will soon be with us. And Anne Hopwell will be taking you through till midday with the Monday Morning Magazine. So lots of lovely things worth listening to. Some great interviews that Anne does as well. Lindsay. Mr. Country has said, what about Oysters Kilpatrick sausages? Oh, that should give you a run for your money, shouldn't it? Here's Herman's Hermits.

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1: My tears are falling.
0: Oh, sorry to hear that.
1: You've taken her away.
0: Here's Bobby V.
1: And though it really hurts me so, there's something that I've got to say.
0: Go for it, Bobby.

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1: 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Oh no! It's time for another dad joke. Are you ready?
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that's it from me for this Monday morning. Many thanks for your company, and of course thank you to our sponsors and associate members, but you for listening. Where would we be without you? Anne is up next to take us through till noon o'clock, and I'll be with you setting in for Terry O'Connell on Wednesday for the Wednesday morning breakfast. So from the Wow Man, take care, be good, stay safe. Bye for now.

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2: Good morning, I'm Lee Harrison. A new opinion poll shows a majority of voters are worried about Labor's handling of immigration policy. 54% of people surveyed by Resolve believe the Albanese government is running the issue in an unplanned and unmanaged way. Despite this, core support for Labor remains steady at 28%, followed by One Nation and then the Coalition. The opposition's Ted O'Brien says he believes it shows the coalition is on the right track.
3: Seeing the policies now from the coalition come out and they speak to our values, and especially when it comes to migration, we know we need fewer people coming in, we need higher standards, and we need to ensure we're capping migration levels to new builds.
2: Other states and territories are being urged to follow the lead of New South Wales in enacting a gun buyback. The state and federal government initiative is expected to recover as many as 270,000 firearms from November. The Alana and Madeline Foundation's Stephen Bendall says all jurisdictions must act to protect their residents.
4: Following Bondi, as we saw following Port Arthur 30 years ago, the community expects their government to step up and do everything that they can to reduce the burden of firearms in the community.
2: Melbourne crime figure Fadi Hadara has been shot while sitting in his car at Altona North in the city's inner west. Isabella Staskowski reports.
5: Fadi Hadara was sitting at the front of his Altona North home around 8 o'clock last night when he was essentially ambushed. He was sitting in his vehicle when he was shot at. Of course, he was taken to hospital and he did suffer life-threatening injuries. He remains in hospital this morning. His street, Marigold Avenue, is this morning a crime scene. More detectives will be heading there later this morning to continue processing that scene. Major crime unit detectives will be taking charge of that. The 48-year-old is allegedly the head of his namesake family crime clan and does have some rivals, including Kazim Haddad, the jailed tobacco kingpin. Certainly more to come of this developing story.
2: Food and grocery delivery drivers are getting a pay rise from today. The interim minimum standards are now in effect, designed to improve pay by creating an earnings floor for those on platforms such as Uber Eats and DoorDash. There are also changes to the insurance for workers. Delivery worker John says it's a welcome boost.
6: It's going to help a lot. It does help. I mean, I've managed to make a living out of it, but you can never say no to extra money.
2: In other news, the medicines regulator says it seized $120,000 worth of illegal peptides and steroids linked to an influencer. It's alleged the content creator imported and relabeled the products before advertising and selling them on social media. And Deborah Mailman has become the first Indigenous person to be inducted into the Logies Hall of Fame. This year's AIR National News. The Sydney Swans have locked in a second-place finish on the AFL ladder after defeating Essendon by 36 points. The ranking earns the Swans the right to a home qualifying final. Vice-captain Isaac Heaney has told Fox his side is building momentum.
7: I think the last three, 4 weeks we've really built after a bit of a patch where we weren't playing our style of football. And the last three, 4 weeks we've been doing that, and it's a good opportunity to really fine-tune our game plan before we go into finals.
2: And with the wrap of yesterday's NRL scores, here's Terry Daniel.
8: The Newcastle Knights have gone from wooden spooners to finals contenders, booking their spot with a 36-26 victory over the Gold Coast Titans. Knights coach Justin Holbrook says it was a hard-fought win.
9: Another good win at home. We always had a couple of good wins away from home and got to come back here for like forever. Obviously, you know, we got out to a really good start, and they're a dangerous attacking team. As you know, every game's hard in the NRL.
8: The St George Dragons have won their second straight match for the first time this season, holding off the West Tigers 24-22. Terry Daniel, Air Sport.
2: And the Bangladesh men's test side has been congratulated with a phone call from the country's Prime Minister after defeating Australia by 9 wickets in Darwin. Australian Independent Radio News.
10: Fraser Coast weather. And a very good good afternoon, a very good morning to you as well. Well, in the Bay, we've got a cool 16 degrees. We've got partly cloudy. Now, we know about the high chance of showers. It's been raining most of the morning so far. Winds southerly, 15 to 20 kilometres, tending southeasterly, 25 to 30 kilometres this morning. The humidity is 91%, so quite high. Overnight, we've got 12 degrees. Tomorrow, we've got 22 with showers. For Maryborough, they've also on 16. They've got a minimum of 11 overnight and 22 tomorrow. Their maximum today is 23, and our maximum, of course, is 22. They've also got partly cloudy, showers, light winds becoming southeasterly, 15 to 25 kilometres in the morning, then becoming light in the evening. And they've got 95% humidity. For the Hervey Bay waters forecast for the rest of Monday until midnight, winds southeasterly, 15 to 20 knots, seas around 1 metre, increasing to 1 to 1.5 metres during the morning, swell north to northeasterly, below 1 metre. Now, with the tides, we've got a low tide. The next high tide will be at 20 minutes to midday, and that will be at 3.16 metres. Low tide this afternoon, or this evening, 5:45, 1.17 metres, and the high tonight at 12:45, and that will be a 3.19 metres. Let's find out what the VMR has to say.
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0: And a very good morning once again. And of course, as always, my theme song, Helen Reddy, I Am Woman. Well, you've got Anne Hopwell, as normal, on a Monday, unless I'm away, of course, or for the Monday Morning Magazine programme. And what a cool, wet day it is out there, but at least all our plants get refreshed through it. Well, we've got quite a busy morning coming up for you. And before I get on to what we're doing, I'd like to say a big thank you to the Wow Man for the breakfast show as normal. Well, we've got Max, who's president of Cool Country. He's in the studio with me along with their treasurer, Ali. So a very good morning to both of you.
1: Good morning, Anne.
2: Morning, Anne.
0: Well, I believe, Max and Ali, you've got some exciting news because I believe you've got your first weekend event coming up this coming weekend.
2: Yes, most certainly. We have the first in 15 years.
0: My goodness, where was the last one?
2: 2011.
0: And where was that held?
2: At Susan River Homestead. Yeah, that's where our festival is going to be starting Friday.
0: So you've got Friday evening through to Sunday night? What's happening?
2: Friday morning, starting
0: Friday
2: at 9.
0: Morning?
2: 9 a.m.
0: Yes.
2: We have walk-ups and guest artists as well.
0: Wonderful. And Saturday?
2: Friday, Saturday and Sunday.
0: You've got a big program coming
2: yes,
0: up.
2: Yes, it's been a lot of organisation. It's been planned for 12 months.
0: My goodness. And you've got lots of guest artists, I take it.
2: Yeah, we have about 8 guest artists, professional artists, including a local band, Forbidden Road.
0: Yes.
2: And we have two other bands that are local bands that are part of Cool Country, which have formed from Cool Country.
0: And what about your guest artists? What areas are they coming from?
2: From Brisbane, Gold Coast, Gympie.
0: Well.
2: Tweed.
0: So this is going to be another Tamworth.
2: Yes, well, mini Tamworth, yeah.
0: A mini Tamworth. And, of course, there's camping and accommodation out at Susan River as well, I take it.
2: Yes, that's available there and it'll be booked with Susan River.
0: Yes.
2: We're a separate identity in a way that we just charge for the festival and they look after the accommodation. And
0: of course, all the food.
2: The food, we've got food vans coming.
0: Wonderful. So this really is an exciting event. And how have you coped with it, Ali, with all the money side of it?
1: That's what I do. So it's just everyday stuff to me. It's just the build-up with the putting together the festival, the excitement of it, and knowing that we're bringing people in and hopefully showing them that Cool Country wants to be on the circuit, wants to be on the map. And just the excitement of knowing that Forbidden Road are coming, because Forbidden Road actually are the creators. They're the founders of Cool Country along with one of our life members, Fred Harrop. So those three people actually sat down and put Cool Country together and did an expression of interest, and people came along, and that was down at the Harvey Bay pub, and it built from there. And now sort of here we are in 2026 and we're still going, we're still growing. So it's the excitement of having people from out of town come in and see what our band's capable of, see our local artists, see the very people that are the very reason that we're there, and all enjoy the music, because music is such a major part of people's lives. Every answer to every question that we can ask can be found in music.
0: Certainly can.
1: Yeah, so it's been exciting. But the treasurer side of it, that's what I do. That's what I'm qualified as. So that's just my everyday job. And see what our band's capable of, see our local artists, see the very people that are the very reason that we're there, and all enjoy the music, because music is such a major part of people's lives. Every answer to every question that we can ask can be found in music.
0: Certainly can.

0: to them tell their version of a song in their way. So, yeah, it's been amazing.
1: Oh, that's wonderful. Apart from country music, of course, which is your main basis of cool country, have you got other, well, genres of music coming?
2: Yes, many, many. We have rock and roll, a little bit of blues, of course, country.
1: Country. Folk. And what about folk?
2: We do a bit of folk music. Yes. We do a bit of everything. We invite people to come along and do whatever they want.
1: Oh, that's wonderful.
2: And the walk-ups at the festival is open to whatever they like to do.
1: Yes, yeah.
2: Including poetry.
1: Now, Mick Martin will be there then.
2: He possibly, yeah.
1: Yeah, the bush poet.
2: Yeah.
1: Ah, and with Maryborough, have you got Maryborough joining you as well?
2: Not clubs from Maryborough, but people from Maryborough. Anita Ree is one of our artists. She's from Maryborough.
1: Yes, yes. Oh, that it's going to be a wonderful event. So
2: yeah, we're excited about it.
1: I can imagine. But what you need is now with the actual music. Are you going to be in the little square there, or where are you going to?
2: No, it's an undercover area near the office, and then we're extending that with a marquee.
1: Yes,
2: which we all covered undercover.
1: So that'd be well. You need that, of course. Very important.
2: Yes, and a stage has been donated by Matt King from McCabe Theatre.
1: Yes.
2: And that'll be on one end of the arena. And we have live music to back all the walk-ups.
1: Oh, that's wonderful. Now, with all this, there's always got to be a cost because it's going to be a very costly event. So how much are the tickets?
2: Do you want to take over that?
0: Absolutely. It's $70 each.
1: That's wonderful. So, and that's for the three.
0: That's three for days. The 3 days. We'll always have people that want to just come for the day. They might be passing through, so we cater for that as well.
2: $30 a day.
0: Isn't he amazing, our president?
1: He's got it off pat.
0: He does, he does. And so people will come in, they'll be issued with an armband and off they'll go. We've got many, many people who will be camping in that. And because of the armbands, you know, we'll be able to keep up with that and we'll know what's going on. But for 3 days, that's a great price. It sort of runs parallel with the other festivals around the district.
1: Yeah. No, that is a good price. Now, for people that don't know anything about it and they're listening now and they think they'd like to go, is there any specifics they need to know? Do they have to phone or is there a booking agent?
0: If they come through to the gate, they can just pay at the gate.
1: Yes.
0: And come in. If they want to camp or that, obviously that's done with Susan River, with Travis or Abby, who are just being so amazing with their help and just can't do enough to help get this going because we do want to make it an annual event.
1: Oh.
0: So everybody is welcome. So you don't necessarily have to book ahead. You can just turn up. And as long as you turn up and you come in and you enjoy yourself, our job is done.
1: Oh, that's wonderful. And going back to you, Max, how long have you been involved with Cool Country?
2: Same length as Alex, actually. Alex, it's about 9, 10 years now.
0: Yep. We both joined in 2016. Yeah, we were 10. Both on the committee by 2017. I've been the treasurer for 8 years.
1: Yes, a big job.
0: It's just gratifying to be able to give something back to the community. It's nice to know that every night that you go to sleep, you haven't done it because you're getting paid. You've done it because you want to bring joy back and because you want to give something back to the community, because we all go through life and we work and we pay our taxes and stuff like that. And then you get the opportunity to get involved with something where no money is exchanged and it's pure passion and it becomes your heart.
1: Oh, it certainly does.
0: Yeah.
1: I mean, I was president of the Hervey Bay Jazz and Blues Club
2: for
1: 6 years, so I know where you're coming from.
2: Yeah, I've been president now for 8 years.
1: Yes, I know, and I know what a big job it is.
2: It's quite demanding at times, but it's a job of love.
1: It's worthwhile, isn't it?
2: Really,
0: but we have a very supportive committee. We're truly blessed because we have a committee that gets in and does, and they come up with ideas and we brainstorm and that, and then we work out, you know, which is going to be the best way to go. What direction do we want to go? Because everything that we do is about the continuity of the club. We're not all going to be around you know, as long as we want to in some cases. And what we'd like to see is the club continue, and that means trying

0: to get the young ones in and make sure that there is a legacy that they can follow, that, you know, in 10, 15 or 20 years, the club is still functioning. Oh, so that's amazing when you have such an incredible, incredible committee, you know, working at the centre of everything. And we all just work quietly in the background and we just get things done. So we're an incredible team and we take great pride in the fact that we are all for the club.
1: Well, I can see that. I've been a couple of times out to your venue and you've got a great venue as well. Yes. Out at Denman Camp Road.
0: Absolutely.
1: There at the Citizens.
2: Citizens Centre.
1: Which is great. And of course, we're going to be, our outside broadcast team's going to be there Friday evening. So I'll talk to you a little bit more about that as well when we go off air. But no, it sounds wonderful. Now, is there any more you'd like to add about the weekend?
2: We are featuring in our own club band.
1: Yes.
2: Two new juniors that we have in the club now. And we're encouraging juniors to come along.
1: Yeah.
2: Young Zia, you may have heard of Zia. She's 10-year-old.
1: Yes.
2: And Ashlyn is the daughter of one of our committee members, actually. And she's joined with Zia and we're going to
1: I was there when you had the curry mob there.
2: Yeah.
1: Oh.
2: Months ago.
1: Will they be there?
2: No, on this occasion. No, they're pretty busy these days. Well, the curry mob are all over the place.
1: Yeah, they're doing very well, aren't they? Yes, I was there that I was so impressed with the kids. I had them here actually for an interview. It was wonderful.
2: That's right.
1: Well, thank you so much for coming in this morning and it's going to be a great success.
2: It is for sure. Thank you very much.
1: Thank you.
0: Thank you for having us.

It's not time to make a change. Just relax, take it easy. You're still young, that's your fault. There's so much you have to know.

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3: And there we were. We went back to the 1960s there with Diana Ross and the Supremes with Baby Love, and the 1970 with Father and Son, Cat Stevens. And thank you both to Max and to Ali for coming in this morning. So don't forget, that's going to be a tremendous weekend away as well. Out at Susan River, what could be better? Get into that country music spirit. And if you're not into the country, but you're into rock and roll, well, there's rock and roll, folk and blues and everything else. So what a good weekend it's going to be. And thank you once again. I've got NXX coming up next with a new sensation, three, and that is 28 minutes to 10 o'clock.

0: More than half, 56%, of Australians have said they've been a victim of online fraud, with millennials being the most susceptible. Fraud and identity theft is a huge concern for people, with 90% of Australians saying they're worried about identity theft online. When asked on what form of online fraud worries them most, Australians said identity theft, such as stolen personal details, fake purchase scams, credit card fraud, account takeover, and AI-driven fraud, such as deepfakes.
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5: Dinner at the Harvey Bay RSL just got easier. 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
7: Well, we had a little Rio de Janeiro blues there from 2006 with Randy Crawford. Well, I've got the Maryborough Neighbourhood Centre 2026 Youth Achievement Awards. 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But be quick, nominations close soon. The 26 Youth Achievement Awards will be presented at the Brolga Theatre and Convention Centre on the 18th of September. For more information, call 4121 2141.

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Adam Lambert there with a Ghost Town from 2015. Well, the time is now 7 minutes to 10. I'm taking you up to the news, sport and weather with Dozy, Good Flight and Lucid Safari with Running. And I shall be back for my second hour, so stay tuned.

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